And if it's not around, you'd better make a little call on sweet Georgia Brown and find out where to fall when the sun goes down, just in case you let your tempers get you down. You should be a scatterbrain, singing in the rain. Never feel the pain, didn't mean a thing. Just think of all the pleasures it will bring. Understand, be a man, yes you can. If you want the lotus, where you're dealing, nothing where you tell you, share you, darling, nothing's can.

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It's a catch-and-release tournament. The anglers can bring in a maximum of 5 fish per team per day. Let's find out how they fare.

0: 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It really went to plan. I went out there, just wanted to fish the flats. Found some fish on them yesterday, and we just worked through them. We caught probably about maybe 15 fish between us, and yeah, we managed to get 3.5 kilo bags, so it was good. Hope I can do it again tomorrow.
1: Je sais que nous pensons de même.

0: polar bear sleeps in his little bear skin. 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Last night I slept in my little bear skin, and I got a heck of a cold.
1: Bill!
2: Arinso, what?
3: B.O.
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And then I wonder, am I right, or is that part of our problem? Maybe I'm out of my mind. Maybe I'm blocking out the truth. But it seems like just a little thing, like you don't want to listen,

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Maybe I should be upset.

Come on to my house, I'm gonna give you candy. 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

Our grandmother, Margaret Louis Idaki from Zuni Pueblo, was a well-known singer, a composer of Indian songs, Zuni songs, with the help of her grandfather, young man. And this one in particular was a very favorite song that the family loved and cherished, and it became a standard for our people, the Zuni people, and to this day, the Zuni Ola maidens still use it when they travel and when they perform for audiences. Our grandmother titled this song the Zuni Lullaby, and it sings to the children, the babies, the little ones, and it sings about how Grandfather Lightning, Grandfather Thunder, Grandfather Rain is coming. O Anamawia, O Elu, O Elu, Oenia Hena, O Anamawia. And it's singing to the babies, to the children, to the little ones. Don't be afraid, don't cry. Grandfather Lightning, Grandfather Thunder, Grandfather Rain is coming.

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Yeah. I will listen to the melody, the pattern. Yeah. I see almost

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Yeah, some of them, some of them, some of them, some of them, some of them, some of them, some of them, some of them, some of them, some of them, some of them, ana to met na pre ninja ne ya habiti 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

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And now it's too late. 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I invented violence. 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

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Fuck that, I show radio announcer to bouncer. 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
1: Indigenous sound time.
0: Thank you for camera time, man. It's been lovely. It's been the truth. It's beautiful.